0: it's a ritual.
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2: Bouge pas. Bouge pas. 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

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I declare.

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It was the greatest night of my life. 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We were close together. 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
2: 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Can't get out of this one. This is a new twist on a very old song with my ex-husband actually singing, so I'd like to give a round of applause for John McVie.
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4: 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La suite du son continue sur Radio Campus 3.